doing right. I've always waited for the moment that you would come through my door. But this brought loneliness so far. I lay my hand unto my heart.

something that will fill the emptiness inside the moment that you're mine. But this is loneliness, I know. I lay my hand unto my soul. Is this what

And I touched your face, narcotic mind from Lays, Mary Jane. And

0: Please, I'm a baker. Put your hands in the air. Give me all your money.
1: This is the story of my baker.